Morgan Wallen with his latest called Don't We. That kicks off another hour of country music for our Father's Day weekend. Dylan Scott and John Party after Sam Hunt.

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1: Girl Dad, John Party with Boots Off. His brand new music here. Thank you for joining us. My name is John Glenn. Happy Father's Day. Now, it wasn't until the 70s that Father's Day became an official holiday. The Father's Day history was back in 1966 that President Lyndon B. Johnson issued the first presidential proclamation establishing the third Sunday in June to honor fathers, and that was finally signed into permanent law by President Richard Nixon in 1972. So we've been celebrating Father's Day on the third Sunday of June officially since 1972.
2: 7 clouds mixed for today. We could see a couple of scattered showers and thunderstorms. The best chance, though, late afternoon, very hit or miss. Temperature, low 90s. The chance of rain, though, continues through the evening and early nighttime. Then a partly cloudy sky later on, down to the mid, maybe even upper 70s. And tomorrow, some sunshine starts the day. Scattered showers and thunderstorms developing, high in the low 90s. And very similar Tuesday, the chance of rain just a little lower. I'm meteorologist Phil Spivak with Precision Weather on St. Augustine Country 106.3.
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0: Zach Topp with South of Sanity. Let's check some entertainment history for the 21st of June. When it comes to our favorite movies, Disney released the animated movie Hunchback of Notre Dame on this day, 1996. Monsters University made its premiere the 21st of June, 2013. Transformers The Last Night debuted on this day, 2017. And Toy Story 4, it premiered the 21st of June, 2019. That's entertainment history.
1: A partly sunny day overall today. Just a couple of hit-or-miss storms firing up, the high near 90. Into the evening, though, a few more showers. They'll actually linger a little bit longer into the evening where they do set up. Temperatures mid to upper 70s. Back to sunshine, though, by morning tomorrow. We start the day nice. Afternoon showers and starts to lay up. Chance of rain 40%, high in the low 90s. And Tuesday, we back off to a 30% chance for afternoon showers. A partly sunny day overall, low 90s Tuesday. I'm meteorologist Phil Spivak with Precision Weather on St. Augustine Country 106.3.
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0: You may know her on social media as the Coffee Girl. That's Alexandra Kay with their new song called Straight for the Heart. Ella Langley and Morgan Wallen have a new song. It's called I Can't Love You Anymore. I'll put that on your radio here in just a moment. Happy Father's Day. Now, here's a healthy habit to keep in mind. Take a breath before replying. You ever gotten one of those emails at work? Or maybe one of those texts from a friend? Take a breath before answering a stressful text or email. Just one slow breath. This tiny pause will help you respond versus reacting.
1: 7 clouds mixed for today. We could see a couple of scattered showers and thunderstorms. The best chance, though, late afternoon, very hit or miss. Temperature, low 90s. The chance of rain, though, continues through the evening and early nighttime. Then a partly cloudy sky later on, down to the mid, maybe even upper 70s. And tomorrow, some sunshine starts the day. Scattered showers and thunderstorms developing, high in the low 90s. And very similar Tuesday, the chance of rain just a little lower. I'm meteorologist Phil Spivak with Precision Weather on St. Augustine Country 106.3.
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0: artist Graylin James with Water at a Wedding. He's been in Nashville for a few years now, and he's paying the bills by writing songs for artists like Blake Shelton, Cole Swindell, Kenny Chesney. And when it comes to that new song, Water at a Wedding, Graylin was part of the songwriting team along with Jordan Davis.
1: A partly sunny day overall today, just a couple of hit-or-miss storms firing up, the high near 90. Into the evening, though, a few more showers. They'll actually linger a little bit longer into the evening where they do set up. Temperatures mid to upper 70s. Back to sunshine, though, by morning tomorrow. We start the day nice. Afternoon showers and starts to lay up. Chance of rain 40%, high in the low 90s. And Tuesday, we back off to a 30% chance for afternoon showers. A partly sunny day overall, low 90s Tuesday. I'm meteorologist Phil Spivak with Precision Weather on St. Augustine Country 106.3.
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0: Jason Aldean having a little conversation with his heart. His new one is called Don't Tell On Me. My name is John Glenn. Thank you for joining me on Father's Day. Happy Father's Day if you're celebrating. Now, Father's Day had been observed back in 1910 in Spokane, Washington. It wasn't until 1972 that Richard Nixon signed it into law. The third Sunday in June would be observed as Father's Day. 1972 is when we officially began observing Father's Day as a national holiday.
1: Sun and clouds mixed for today. We could see a couple of scattered showers and thunderstorms. The best chance, though, late afternoon, very hit or miss. Temperature, low 90s. The chance of rain, though, continues through the evening and early nighttime. Then a partly cloudy sky later on, down to the mid, maybe even upper 70s. And tomorrow, some sunshine starts the day. Scattered showers and thunderstorms developing, high in the low 90s. And very similar Tuesday, the chance of rain just a little lower. I'm meteorologist Phil Spivak with Precision Weather on St. Augustine Country 106.3.
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0: Lainey Wilson featuring John Mayer. Brand new music from her called Phone Keys Wallet. It has been confirmed that Lainey Wilson will make an appearance at Alan Jackson's final concert at Nissan Stadium Saturday, June 27th. Of course, all the artists like Tim McGraw, Cody Johnson, they're all going to appear on stage with Alan as Alan plays his final show as he retires. Now, this concert will be a television special later this summer.
1: A partly sunny day overall today, just a couple of hit-or-miss storms firing up, the high near 90. Into the evening, though, a few more showers. They'll actually linger a little bit longer into the evening where they do set up. Temperatures mid to upper 70s. Back to sunshine, though, by morning tomorrow. We start the day nice. Afternoon showers and starts to lay up. Chance of rain 40%, high in the low 90s. And Tuesday, we back off to a 30% chance for afternoon showers. A partly sunny day overall, low 90s Tuesday. I'm meteorologist Phil Spivak with Precision Weather on St. Augustine Country 106.3.
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0: The duo Locash and their brand new song. It's called Wrong Hearts. Bailey Zimmerman's latest Chevy Silverado coming up here in just a moment. And research shows that 3 to 5 cups of unsweetened coffee every day may lead to longer, better, long-term health.
1: Sunny clouds mixed for today. We could see a couple of scattered showers and thunderstorms. The best chance, though, late afternoon, very hit or miss. Temperature, low 90s. The chance of rain, though, continues through the evening and early nighttime. Then a partly cloudy sky later on, down to the mid, maybe even upper 70s. And tomorrow, some sunshine starts the day. Scattered showers and thunderstorms developing, high in the low 90s. And very similar Tuesday, the chance of rain just a little lower. I'm meteorologist Phil Spivak with Precision Weather on St. Augustine Country 106.3.
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0: say so. The dynamic duo Dan and Shay, their brand new song is called Say So. Their new album is called Young. It will be in our hands the 21st of August. My name is John Glenn. Thank you for spending a little bit of your holiday weekend with us. Have an excellent work week.
1: A partly sunny day overall today. Just a couple of hit or miss storms firing up, the high near 90. Into the evening, though, a few more showers. They'll actually linger a little bit longer into the evening where they do set up. Temperatures mid to upper 70s. Back to sunshine, though, by morning tomorrow. We start the day nice. Afternoon showers and starts to lay up. Chance of rain 40%, high in the low 90s. And Tuesday, we back off to a 30% chance for afternoon showers. A partly sunny day overall, low 90s Tuesday. I'm meteorologist Phil Spivak with Precision Weather on St. Augustine Country 106.3.
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0: Ashley Cook. That is called The Hell You Are. Okay, now tell me you've seen the Verizon commercial with the cast of Austin Powers. First time I saw this, of course, when I realized it was new, I thought, I bet you there's a movie coming. Well, we're right. Mike Myers casually revealed there will be an Austin Powers 4. And I thought, there's no way they're getting all them together without something happening. Because that is the four main characters of Austin Powers are all in that Verizon commercial. So I was right, and yeah, I'm happy about it.
1: Sunday clouds mix for today. We could see a couple of scattered showers and thunderstorms. The best chance, though, late afternoon, very hit or miss. Temperature, low 90s. The chance of rain, though, continues through the evening and early nighttime. Then a partly cloudy sky later on, down to the mid, maybe even upper 70s. And tomorrow, some sunshine starts the day. Scattered showers and thunderstorms developing, high in the low 90s. And very similar Tuesday, the chance of rain just a little lower. I'm meteorologist Phil Spivak with Precision Weather on St. Augustine Country 106.3.
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0: Tyler Hubbard, that is Land, and there are official concert dates on the books now for 2027 for Florida Georgia Line. Now, there's a few of them that are available now, just where you can kind of see them. Tickets aren't available yet. But the rumor is that there's going to be a major tour next summer, and they're going to do all the stadiums, and it's going to be other people with FGL. So I'm definitely looking forward to that.
1: I'm Sue Guzman. Vice President J.D. Vance and Iranian officials have wrapped up their first round of peace talks in Switzerland. Some lawmakers concern the deal does not block Iran from obtaining a nuclear weapon. Others questioning how it will spend billions of dollars once unfrozen by the Treasury. Tennessee Congressman Tim Burchett.
2: They see them as a threat, and they want to embrace

0: mean, let's just be honest. Greed is a motivator. They want to embrace the dollar.
1: Los Angeles still under a state of emergency as crews battle a fire that reignited at a cold storage facility in Boyle Heights. LA Fire Chief Jaime Moore.
2: So now what we're using is water cannons to cool off the area where cooler one is to keep it cordoned off. We're allowing cooler two to burn off a little more. Then we're going to be able to extinguish this fire.
1: Cause of this fire still under investigation. 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

0: Russell Dickerson, that is worth your while. You got to admit that songs happen in some of the strangest places, and even Russell Dickerson will admit that.
1: No, they're just kind of title I had of very simple play on words, worth your while, worth your wild. And I was just like, you know, I feel like we were listening to some sort of heavy rock or something before we were writing it or something. Like, we just started riffing, like, Casey Brown started playing this big, fat, that just kind of thing. I just started, like, kind of freestyling over it. Like, what is this, where does this song go? What does the melody do? How do we, you know, land this hook? And it was one of the, that's how I love really, like, getting songs started, is a maybe musical direction first, as opposed to how do we perfectly wrap up this hook in a beautiful bow, right? It's just like, get the vibe, get the feeling, get the energy there first, and then, you know, yes, that one. And you know, and just go from there. Yes.
2: A partly sunny day overall today, just a couple of hit or miss storms firing up, the high near 90. Into the evening, though, a few more showers. They'll actually linger a little bit longer into the evening where they do set up. Temperatures mid to upper 70s. Back to sunshine, though, by morning tomorrow. We start the day nice. Afternoon showers and starts to lay up. Chance of rain 40%, high in the low 90s. And Tuesday, we back off to a 30% chance for afternoon showers. A partly sunny day overall, low 90s Tuesday. I'm meteorologist Phil Spivak with Precision Weather on St. Augustine Country 106.3.
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0: Love me some Keith Urban. That is Better Life. It's Pickle Jar up all night. Nashville Songwriters Association International is going to throw Riley Green a big old award his direction. Songwriter Artist of the Year. That'll happen on September 22nd. Ninth annual Nashville Songwriter Awards at the Ryman. Of course, he just celebrated his seventh number one song earlier in the month called Change My Mind. Blake Prendergast is going to pick up the Songwriter of the Year. He had four number ones in 2025. That is a big accomplishment.
1: Sunny clouds mix for today. We could see a couple of scattered showers and thunderstorms. The best chance, though, late afternoon, very hit or miss. Temperature, low 90s. The chance of rain, though, continues through the evening and early nighttime. Then a partly cloudy sky later on, down to the mid, maybe even upper 70s. And tomorrow, some sunshine starts the day. Scattered showers and thunderstorms developing, high in the low 90s. And very similar Tuesday, the chance of rain just a little lower. I'm meteorologist Phil Spivak with Precision Weather on St. Augustine Country 106.3.
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0: Parker McCollum, that is killing me. It's Pickle Jar up all night. We were talking about Mike Myers making the fourth Austin Powers movie, but I was at the movie theater on Saturday. Of course, we took the six-year-old to go see Toy Story 5. Go see it. Yes, I was a grown man. Yes, I was crying at the end. Yes, go ahead. Feel free to make fun of me. Shrek, Fiona, and Donkey are coming back. There's a trailer for Shrek 5. And, of course, it's not going to be out until June 30th, 2027. But I couldn't be happier about that either.
1: A partly sunny day overall today. Just a couple of hit-or-miss storms firing up, the high near 90. Into the evening, though, a few more showers. They'll actually linger a little bit longer into the evening where they do set up. Temperatures mid to upper 70s. Back to sunshine, though, by morning tomorrow. We start the day nice. Afternoon showers and starts to lay up. Chance of rain 40%, high in the low 90s. And Tuesday, we back off to a 30% chance for afternoon showers. A partly sunny day overall, low 90s Tuesday. I'm meteorologist Phil Spivak with Precision Weather on St. Augustine Country 106.3.
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1: Okay, let's enjoy the country music.

0: Sunny clouds mixed for today. We could see a couple of scattered showers and thunderstorms. The best chance, though, late afternoon, very hit or miss. Temperature low 90s. The chance of rain, though, continues through the evening and early nighttime. Then a partly cloudy sky later on, down to the mid, maybe even upper 70s. And tomorrow, some sunshine starts the day. Scattered showers and thunderstorms developing, high in the low 90s. And very similar Tuesday, the chance of rain just a little lower. I'm meteorologist Phil Spivak with Precision Weather on St. Augustine Country 106.3.
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0: Ain't done.
1: Atlas, it's called The Devil Ain't Done. Chris Stapleton's going to perform at the American 250 concert in Los Angeles. It's being dubbed America's Block Party. That will be July 4th, LA Memorial Coliseum, Smashing Pumpkins, Queen Latifah. Here's the coolest part about this. The tickets are $17.76. 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
2: Fox News, I'm Sue Guzman. Day one of high-level peace talks in Switzerland wrapped up, and it comes as President Trump issued a stark warning to Iran ahead of time.
3: President Trump, meanwhile, called out Iran's support for Hezbollah. Trump posting on Truth Social, Iran must immediately stop their highly paid proxies in Lebanon from causing trouble. If they don't, we'll hit Iran very hard again, just like we did last week, only harder.
2: Fox's Max Gordon, the two countries have 60 days to fine-tune the peace agreement. More opposition to President Trump's appointment of Bill Pulte as acting director of national intelligence. Democratic Representative Jason Crow of Colorado on CBS's Face the Nation.
4: By law, Congress mandated that this person have significant intelligence experience because they have to make sure that we're keeping Americans safe.
2: President says he tapped Pulte because of his experience in the housing finance system. America's listening to Fox News.

Forget gossip. This is the real Nashville news. Wow. Midnights never look this bright. It's Pickle Jar up all night. The night is young, and so are the hits.

0: Carly Pearson, Riley Green, If I Don't Leave, I'm Gonna Stay, or If I Don't Stay, I'm Gonna Leave. I can't really decide which title I like more.
1: A partly sunny day overall today, just a couple of hit-or-miss storms firing up, the high near 90. Into the evening, though, a few more showers. They'll actually linger a little bit longer into the evening where they do set up. Temperatures mid to upper 70s. Back to sunshine, though, by morning tomorrow. We start the day nice. Afternoon, showers and storms slowly up. Chance of rain 40%, high in the low 90s. And Tuesday, we back off to a 30% chance for afternoon showers. A partly sunny day overall, low 90s Tuesday. I'm meteorologist Phil Spivak with Precision Weather on St. Augustine Country 106.3.
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0: Kelsey Ballerini's got a brand new song, and it's with Marshmello, Before You Go Crazy. It's called Another Drink. It's actually a very catchy song. The video is very funny. She's got a great sense of humor. Before you go at her and go, it's not country, it's not country. Marshmello has worked with other country artists, so before you go slamming on her, Thomas Rhett has worked with him, Hudson Westbrook, Jelly Roll. Kane Brown had a number one song with Marshmello called Miles On It. So there you go. Check it out. It's actually good.
1: Sunny clouds mixed for today. We could see a couple of scattered showers and thunderstorms. The best chance, though, late afternoon, very hit or miss. Temperature, low 90s. The chance of rain, though, continues through the evening and early nighttime. Then a partly cloudy sky later on, down to the mid, maybe even upper 70s. And tomorrow, some sunshine starts the day. Scattered showers and thunderstorms developing, high in the low 90s. And very similar Tuesday, the chance of rain just a little lower. I'm meteorologist Phil Spivak with Precision Weather on St. Augustine Country 106.3.
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0: talks in Switzerland have wrapped up, and it comes as President Trump issued a stark warning to Iran ahead of time.
1: President Trump, meanwhile, called out Iran's support for Hezbollah. Trump posting on Truth Social, Iran must immediately stop their highly paid proxies in Lebanon from causing trouble. If they don't, we'll hit Iran very hard again, just like we did last week, only harder.
0: Fox's Max Gordon, the two countries have 60 days to fine-tune the peace agreement. More opposition to President Trump's appointment of Bill Pulte as acting director of national intelligence. Democratic Representative Jason Crow of Colorado wants CBS's Face the Nation.
2: By law, Congress mandated that this person have significant intelligence experience because they have to make sure that we're keeping Americans safe.
0: President says he tapped Pulte because of his experience in the housing finance system. 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

0: Jordan Davis, turn this truck around. It's Pickle Jar up all night. Katie and Scott. Yes, we went out on Saturday, went with the six-year-old to go see Toy Story 5. Yes, did I cry? Absolutely, I did. I don't even feel bad about it. That's what those movies are made for. You can make fun of me all you want to, but there was another grown man that was sitting like two seats down from me who was boo-hooing. I thought we were going to have to call an ambulance.
1: A partly sunny day overall today, just a couple of hit-or-miss storms firing up, the high near 90. Into the evening, though, a few more showers. They'll actually linger a little bit longer into the evening where they do set up. Temperatures mid to upper 70s. Back to sunshine, though, by morning tomorrow. We start the day nice. Afternoon showers and starts to lay up. Chance of rain 40%, high in the low 90s. And Tuesday, we back off to a 30% chance for afternoon showers. A partly sunny day overall, low 90s Tuesday. I'm meteorologist Phil Spivak with Precision Weather on St. Augustine Country 106.3.
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0: sunny clouds mixed for today. We could see a couple of scattered showers and thunderstorms. The best chance, though, late afternoon, very hit or miss. Temperature, low 90s. The chance of rain, though, continues through the evening and early nighttime. Then a partly cloudy sky later on, down to the mid, maybe even upper 70s. And tomorrow, some sunshine starts the day. Scattered showers and thunderstorms developing, high in the low 90s. And very similar Tuesday, the chance of rain just a little lower. I'm meteorologist Phil Spivak with Precision Weather on St. Augustine Country 106.3.
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0: Lee Bryce, that's Killed the Man. It's Pickle Jar Up All Night. I got a chance to catch up with Lee at the ACMs, and he was talking about how he had an entire album done. And it was the album Sunriser that was actually supposed to be out, I want to say it was this month. And he ended up scrapping the whole thing. Now, Sunriser, still the original title, it just won't be out now until October 2nd because he went back and started writing and then ended up writing Killed the Man. And now he's got a completely different album. See, when you're famous, you can do stuff like that.
1: A partly sunny day overall today. Just a couple of hit or miss storms firing up, the high near 90. Into the evening, though, a few more showers. They'll actually linger a little bit longer into the evening where they do set up. Temperatures mid to upper 70s. Back to sunshine, though, by morning tomorrow. We start the day nice. Afternoon showers and starts to lay up. Chance of rain 40%, high in the low 90s. And Tuesday, we back off to a 30% chance for afternoon showers. A partly sunny day overall, low 90s Tuesday. I'm meteorologist Phil Spivak with Precision Weather on St. Augustine Country 106.3.
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0: Riley Green, that is Think As You Drunk. It's Pickle Jar Up All Night. Do you remember that old saying, are there even laws if you're drinking White Claws? Well, I guess there's a guy in Florida that found out the hard way. The man's name was Connor Paraday. He got pulled over by the police. Now, mind you, he was going 90 miles an hour. He had 34 open cans of White Claw in his vehicle. Do you get to go to jail when you do that? Absolutely. Well, that and your blood alcohol content was at a 0.177. That is double the legal limit. And just to answer your question, if you're crushing claws, you still have to obey the law.
1: Sunday clouds mix for today. We could see a couple of scattered showers and thunderstorms. The best chance, though, late afternoon, very hit or miss. Temperature, low 90s. The chance of rain, though, continues through the evening and early nighttime. Then a partly cloudy sky later on, down to the mid, maybe even upper 70s. And tomorrow, some sunshine starts the day. Scattered showers and thunderstorms developing, high in the low 90s. And very similar Tuesday, the chance of rain just a little lower. I'm meteorologist Phil Spivak with Precision Weather on St. Augustine Country 106.3.
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0: Kevin Powers in Shaboozy, that is Move On. Well, it's a long way from Australia, but there was a runaway kangaroo in Kentucky. Now, it had just gotten out of its cage, and it was just roaming around like it was no big deal. Here's the problem, though. They can be potentially fairly dangerous. Now, they said this one is a little red kangaroo named Hunter. It was captured, brought back to its owner. Now, obviously, if you're wondering, it is legal to have a kangaroo as a pet in Kentucky. You don't need a permit, but you do need permission to bring one into the state. But now that you saw the picture of it, which you could probably go and find anywhere, it's adorable. But yeah, they will punch and they do bite.
1: A partly sunny day overall today, just a couple of hit or miss storms firing up, the high near 90. Into the evening, though, a few more showers. They'll actually linger a little bit longer into the evening where they do set up. Temperatures mid to upper 70s. Back to sunshine, though, by morning tomorrow. We start the day nice. Afternoon showers and starts to lay up. Chance of rain 40%, high in the low 90s. And Tuesday, we back off to a 30% chance for afternoon showers. A partly sunny day overall, low 90s Tuesday. I'm meteorologist Phil Spivak with Precision Weather on St. Augustine Country 106.3.
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1: Well, we're back at it Monday. Another warm day today, 90. Did you get some rain yesterday? Hopefully we'll get a little bit more this week. We'll get that updated forecast, but it's going to be 90, 91. Of course, the feel like is going to be even higher than that. Grab that coffee. Maybe an iced coffee. Morgan Wallen, I got better. Here, let's say in Augustine Country.

0: along with the catfish. Come on, here we are on this Monday morning, the 22nd. We are going to get you up to date here in just a few with Liz and the amazing local morning news team. 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
1: Good morning. Plenty of sunshine today. Low to mid-90s this afternoon. Southeast winds at 5 to 15. Mostly clear. Middle to upper 70s tonight. Sunshine mid-90s tomorrow. Isolated showers or thunderstorms Tuesday night. Middle to upper 70s. Spotty showers and storms Wednesday. Low to mid-90s. 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This is meteorologist Russ Hurley with precision weather for St. Augustine Country 106.3.
2: 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St. John's County traffic looking pretty good so far this morning. We do have a report of a stopped train, though, that may be causing a little bit of a problem in St. John's County on Lewis Speedway just west of US 1. It does look like that train is stopped, preventing traffic from crossing. I'm Jared Cervello for St. Augustine Local News.
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0: All my exes, Lauren Atlanta, Chase Matthew here on St. Augustine Country 106.3. How about 91 today, 93 tomorrow, 91. It's just, we're just doing 90, 90, 90. You know, with the heat index thrown in there, it's going to feel even more than that. So you know the drill, man. We continue to stay on the sizzle side, right? All right, let's check in with Liz and the crew.
1: Fox News, I'm Sue Guzman. After the first day of talks in Switzerland with the U.S., Iran's top diplomat says major progress has been made in ending the conflict. It comes as President Trump issued a stark warning to Iran ahead of the meeting.
2: President Trump, meanwhile, called out Iran's support for Hezbollah. Trump posting on Truth Social, Iran must immediately stop their highly paid proxies in Lebanon from causing trouble. If they don't, we'll hit Iran very hard again, just like we did last week, only harder.
1: Fox's Max Gordon, the search continues for a suspect in a series of shootings in Kansas City, Missouri that left a person dead. Fox's Madison Scarpino.
3: Local, state, and federal law enforcement are all working on this manhunt, but they're asking for the public's help in finding him as well. The suspect, 22-year-old Oscar Sanchez Munoz. The FBI says he's 5'8", he has brown hair, brown eyes, a tattoo on his right forearm.

0: There she is from South Florida, Ashley Cook and Baby Blues right here with the one station for great country on this Monday morning into those low 90s today. You know what's coming up? Yeah, America, you know that. Our big 250th birthday. This is going to be extra special with one of the Florida premier fireworks displays. Talk about the fireworks of the Matanzas. If you're new to the area or visiting over this 4th of July, sticking around, never been to it, you're going to love it. Kicks off at 6 with the All-Star Orchestra on 4th of July in the plaza. A couple of hours of great music. And then the fireworks, a good 20-25 minute show. Details on the big fireworks deal, just simply go to citystaug.com. Click on residents and you'll get all the information. 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
1: Good morning. Partly to mostly sunny, low to mid-90s this afternoon. Southeast winds at 5 to 15, mostly clear, 74 to 78 tonight. Sunshine, mid-90s tomorrow. Isolated showers or thunderstorms tomorrow night, middle to upper 70s. Partly sunny with spotty showers and storms, low to mid-90s Wednesday. Rainy season is here. 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This is meteorologist Russ Hurley with precision weather for St. Augustine Country 106.3.
2: 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No reports of any accidents out there, for sure. Traffic running pretty smoothly. Still have the report of that stopped train, though. It's been quite a while now, more than 30 minutes there on Lewis Speedway, just west of US 1. You may still not be able to get across to US 1 on Lewis Speedway. I'm Jared Cirillo for St. Augustine Local News.
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10: These are the local voices.
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13: No law enforcement agency, hospital, Medicare will call you or email you and request financial information. 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
10: St. Augustine's local morning news. 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

Don't we? Morgan Wallen on your one station for great country. We are it with the brand new one from Megan Maroney. A little medicine coming up here. Kenny Chesney on the way. Another hot one today. Hopefully get an afternoon shower or two to cool us off for a bit. Right now, here's Jason Aldean on 106.3. She said.

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0: St. Augustine Country 106.3 Fly with a Catfish. Hey, more and more your great country hits on the way. Well, as we jump into the hurricane season, supposed to be quieter than normal, but as we all know, it only takes one to be a biggie for anybody that gets one, right? Be prepared. If you're new to the area, want to get refocused on it, whatever, jump on and Google St. John's County. They have a great hurricane preparedness page or two over there for you to get you up to speed. So check that out with St. John's County and their homepage.
1: Good morning. Plenty of sunshine today. Low to mid-90s this afternoon. Southeast winds at 5 to 15. Mostly clear. Middle to upper 70s tonight. Sunshine mid-90s tomorrow. Isolated showers or thunderstorms Tuesday night. Middle to upper 70s. Spotty showers and storms Wednesday. Low to mid-90s. 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This is meteorologist Russ Murley with precision weather for St. Augustine Country 106.3.
2: 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Traffic running pretty smoothly out there so far this morning. We've definitely heard of no reports of any accidents that are going to cause you any major trouble. Just north of International Golf Parkway, be careful on I-95. The northbound side, there's a broken down vehicle there. It should be off to the right shoulder with the Road Ranger helping them, though. All lanes are open. I'm Jared Cirillo for St. Augustine Local News.
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0: Major progress has been made in ending the conflict. It comes as President Trump issued a stark warning to Iran ahead of the meeting.
1: President Trump, meanwhile, called out Iran's support for Hezbollah. Trump posting on Truth Social, Iran must immediately stop their highly paid proxies in Lebanon from causing trouble. If they don't, we'll hit Iran very hard again, just like we did last week, only harder.
0: Fox's Max Gordon, the search continues for a suspect in a series of shootings in Kansas City, Missouri that left a person dead. Fox's Madison Scarpino.
2: Local state and federal law enforcement are all working on this manhunt, but they're asking for the public's help in finding him as well. The suspect, 22-year-old Oscar Sanchez Munoz. The FBI says he's 5'8", he has brown hair, brown eyes, a tattoo on his right forearm.
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0: Oh, you're going to love this. Scientists have just unveiled a cutting-edge tool that figures out your biological age with up to 91% accuracy using your medical history, lab work, and even how fast you walk. Unlike other tests like the Health Octo tool that looks at multiple organ systems are aging together and the like, kind of like a full-body report card, it uses data from over 45,000 people to predict your risk of disability or death. Bonus, they're already working on an app so you'll be able to check your body's true age right from your cell phone. This is getting creepy, but kind of cool. I don't know. It gives you more of an idea of when you're going to croak. No, thanks. I don't want the stress of actually knowing that I'm, you know, falling apart and I might not be around a year from today. You? Just let it be in God's hands.
1: Side effects may include headaches, dizziness, dressing in sequins, and dying on your toilet seat.
2: Good morning. Partly to mostly sunny, low to mid-90s this afternoon. Southeast winds at 5 to 15, mostly clear, 74 to 78 tonight. Sunshine, mid-90s tomorrow. Isolated showers or thunderstorms tomorrow night, middle to upper 70s. Partly sunny with spotty showers and storms, low to mid-90s Wednesday. Rainy season is here. 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This is meteorologist Russ Hurley with precision weather for St. Augustine Country 106.3.
3: 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Traffic running pretty smoothly out there so far this morning. We've definitely heard of no reports of any accidents that are going to cause you any major trouble. Just north of the International Golf Parkway, be careful on I-95. The northbound side, there's a broken down vehicle there. It should be off to the right shoulder with the Road Ranger helping them, though. All lanes are open. I'm Jared Cirillo for St. Augustine Local News.
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1: Okay, let's enjoy the country music.

Another sizzler week here, St. Augustine. Yeah, did you get a little bit of rain yesterday? Man, we need more. We need more. Boy, I tell you, our friends over on the west side, over in the Tampa area, man, they are in bigger drought situation than us, and their temperatures are even hotter, obviously. So, whole state is sizzling. Be safe. Kane Brown coming up, Billy Currington, and a few right now. Here's new John Morgan.

0: He got himself a special lady at home, and she got a pretty good dude right there, Kane Brown Woman, right here on 106.3. It is your St. Augustine country. Well, we're into day 22, early into the hurricane season. For those of you that haven't updated maybe your home preparedness, or you're new to the area, just moved here, you're going to be here through the hurricane season, whatever, best thing to do, jump on, and this will help you. Google it up, just put in St. John's County Hurricane Preparedness, and you'll come into some really nice links that'll get you up to speed. Also, we'll be telling you about, for those that may need sandbags, there's going to be sandbags available to pick up in preparedness for the hurricane season coming up, Tuesday, Wednesday, Thursday. We'll talk more about that here in just a bit as well.
1: Good morning. Plenty of sunshine today. Low to mid-90s this afternoon. Southeast winds at 5 to 15. Mostly clear. Middle to upper 70s tonight. Sunshine mid-90s tomorrow. Isolated showers or thunderstorms Tuesday night. Middle to upper 70s. Spotty showers and storms Wednesday. Low to mid-90s. 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This is meteorologist Russ Hurley with precision weather for St. Augustine Country 106.3.
2: 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We do have a minor accident causing a bit of a slowdown on the Beltway now, the East Beltway. Northbound lanes near State Road 9B. They should be off to the right shoulder, though. All lanes are open, but traffic is slowing as far back as the I-95 interchange. No more than about a 3 to 4 minute delay. I'm Jared Cirillo for St. Augustine Local News.
3: Wake up with St. Augustine's local morning news.
4: The first time you heard about it was at the open house. 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You can do nothing about it.
3: These are the local voices.
5: It has gotten tacky. It's gotten carnival-like.
3: These are the local people.
6: No law enforcement agency, hospital, Medicare will call you or email you and request financial information. Never.
3: St. Augustine's local morning news. We've got you covered. 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

0: We're going to reside right there in those low 90s first part of the week. Here we go. First full week of summer. Pretty good. 45% chance for some afternoon showers. Update on that a little bit later. Coming up, I got some low cash. Brooks and Dunn. Get this Monday morning going already, the 23rd of June. All right, let's check in with the local morning news team. Get you up to speed.
1: Fox News, I'm Sue Guzman. After the first day of talks in Switzerland with the U.S., Iran's top diplomat says major progress has been made in ending the conflict. It comes as President Trump issued a stark warning to Iran ahead of the meeting.
2: President Trump, meanwhile, called out Iran's support for Hezbollah. Trump posting on Truth Social, Iran must immediately stop their highly paid proxies in Lebanon from causing trouble. If they don't, we'll hit Iran very hard again, just like we did last week, only harder.
1: Fox's Max Gordon, the search continues for a suspect in a series of shootings in Kansas City, Missouri that left a person dead. Fox's Madison Scarpino.
3: Local, state, and federal law enforcement are all working on this manhunt, but they're asking for the public's help in finding him as well. The suspect, 22-year-old Oscar Sanchez Munoz. The FBI says he's 5'8". He has brown hair, brown eyes, a tattoo on his right forearm.
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4: Success isn't luck. It's built on consistency, hard work, and preparation. I

0: not just country.
1: Amazing. At home, definitely when I'm at work.
2: Hey, what's up, y'all? This is Thomas Schreck.
3: Hi, guys. I'm Tim McGraw.
4: What's up?
5: Zach Brown.
0: This is St. Augustine Country.

0: from Toy Story 5. It is new Taylor Swift. Hey, we got some time right here for a little bit of stupid news. Let's get you up to date.
1: It's time for stupid news.
0: Well, here we go. It's a quick one. An elderly man here in Florida, yeah, was pulled over by police the other day for allegedly, are you ready? Street racing. Dude is, I think, 84, 85. Street racing with another car going 111 miles an hour. Here is William Bosworth after being pulled over for street racing. Here we go.
2: So is there any reason you guys are street racing? Because you're 110 and he's 125.
3: That guy, he swerved at me, and he shouldn't have done that.
2: Okay.
3: I am out just having a little ride in my favorite car.
0: Mm-hmm. Little Nissan thing there, huh? Sound like he had a couple of pops before. I don't know, man. In a 45-mile-an-hour zone, I don't know what happened. If he got yanked and the car got towed off. But dude, slow down, speed racer. And here is your stupid news this morning.
4: Good morning. Partly to mostly sunny, low to mid-90s this afternoon. Southeast winds at 5 to 15, mostly clear, 74 to 78 tonight. Sunshine, mid-90s tomorrow. Isolated showers or thunderstorms tomorrow night, middle to upper 70s. Partly sunny with spotty showers and storms, low to mid-90s Wednesday. Rainy season is here. 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This is meteorologist Russ Hurley with precision weather for St. Augustine Country 106.3.
5: 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We do have a minor accident causing a bit of a slowdown on the Beltway now, the East Beltway. Northbound lanes near State Road 9B. They should be off to the right shoulder, though. All lanes are open, but traffic is slowing as far back as the I-95 interchange. No more than about a 3 to 4 minute delay. I'm Jared Cirillo for St. Augustine Local News.
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Beautiful Things, Megan Maroney. Got some new music to check out this hour. That's How We Roll. Keep you Nashville fresh. Stella Lefty is her name. Don't miss Boston here in a few. We'll go back in the day and really in a great one from Trace Atkins. Also coming up right now, here's Thomas Rhett, Jordan Davis on Country 106.3.

0: Here we go. Some good news to balance out all the crazy stuff we hear and read about. Two teenagers from Iowa helped rescue an elderly woman who had been trapped outside for over 17 hours. She had fallen while feeding her horse and managed to move herself into view of the road where the boy spotted her during a bike ride. Here's Gunner and Cohen finding this lady after 17 hours laying near the ditch.
1: I went to the trail, and it took me a while to find her, and I find her. And then I was like, "Hey, ma'am, are you okay?" She was like, "Yeah, I need help. Call 911. And then my mom called 911, and then, like, she didn't have her phone or the water or anything. She was there for, like, 16-plus hours.
2: Her face, she was, like, covered in all bugs.
1: A few more hours, and she definitely, like, would not have made it.
3: Yeah, man, that's the good stuff.
4: Sunshine today, low to mid 90s this afternoon. Southeast winds at 5 to 15, mostly clear, middle to upper 70s tonight. Sunshine, mid 90s tomorrow. Isolated showers or thunderstorms Tuesday night, middle to upper 70s. Spotty showers and storms Wednesday, low to mid 90s. 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This is meteorologist Russ Hurley with precision weather for St. Augustine Country 106.3.
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Loving that new one, Riley Green. Keep it at Nashville Fresh right here on 106.3. Hey, you know who's in concert coming up later this week? We're talking about the legendary Vince Gill. Still have a chance for you to win tickets from the Flagler Radio family group here. 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

0: interpreted that as a suggestion rather than a command. She allegedly ran a red light at Ray Road, continued north on US 1, drove around, stopped traffic at Valley Ridge Boulevard, ran another red light, crashed into another vehicle, and kept going. Deputies then tried to use a pit maneuver to stop the car. That didn't stop her. Almost simply turned her vehicle around and took off again, reaching speeds of nearly 80 miles per hour. A second pit maneuver near Racetrack Road finally brought the pursuit to an end. Almost was arrested on charges of fleeing and eluding law enforcement, reckless driving, and leaving the scene of a crash involving property damage. For St. Augustine's Local News, I'm Kevin Cronin.
1: Fox News, I'm Sue Guzman. After the first day of talks in Switzerland with the U.S., Iran's top diplomat says major progress has been made in ending the conflict. It comes as President Trump issued a stark warning to Iran ahead of the meeting.
2: President Trump, meanwhile, called out Iran's support for Hezbollah. Trump posting on Truth Social, Iran must immediately stop their highly paid proxies in Lebanon from causing trouble. If they don't, we'll hit Iran very hard again, just like we did last week, only harder.
1: Fox's Max Gordon, the search continues for a suspect in a series of shootings in Kansas City, Missouri that left a person dead. Fox's Madison Scarpino.
3: Local, state, and federal law enforcement are all working on this manhunt, but they're asking for the public's help in finding him as well. The suspect, 22-year-old Oscar Sanchez Munoz. The FBI says he's 5'8", he has brown hair, brown eyes, a tattoo on his right forearm.
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0: Our friend Sherry Farmer is coming in here in just a few, ready to take you through the middle of the workday. Also got some Brad Paisley, Josh Ross ready to go. Hang on, we'll get it done.
1: Good morning. Partly to mostly sunny, low to mid-90s this afternoon. Southeast winds at 5 to 15, mostly clear, 74 to 78 tonight. Sunshine, mid-90s tomorrow. Isolated showers or thunderstorms tomorrow night, middle to upper 70s. Partly sunny with spotty showers and storms, low to mid-90s Wednesday. Rainy season is here. 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This is meteorologist Russ Hurley with precision weather for St. Augustine Country 106.3.
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0: Tyler Hubbard with Land on St. Augustine Country 106.3. I'm Sherry Farmer. Thank you for sharing your Monday with us. I want to remind you that the 27th Wildwood Inshore Fishing Tournament is going to be happening this Friday and Saturday at the St. Augustine Boating Club. You know, it's an annual thing. It's a tournament which raises money for St. Augustine Youth Services. So you may even want to just go by and check it out, even if you're not fishing, okay? So enjoy the food trucks. They're going to be set up. Another reason why to go. Raffles, games, and more. So it's a big gathering, whether or not you are actually fishing in the tournament. Lots to do. So get all the details at sayskids.org.
1: Good morning. Plenty of sunshine today. Low to mid 90s this afternoon. Southeast winds at 5 to 15. Mostly clear. Middle to upper 70s tonight. Sunshine mid 90s tomorrow. Isolated showers or thunderstorms Tuesday night. Middle to upper 70s. Spotty showers and storms Wednesday. Low to mid 90s. 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This is meteorologist Russ Murley with precision weather for St. Augustine Country 106.3.
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0: It's also World Rainforest Day, very important. And when it comes to food, it's onion rings as well as chocolate eclair day. I don't know if those two would go well together, but, you know, maybe if you separate them for a few hours, maybe it wouldn't be too bad. Montgomery Gentry's up next with Where I Come From.
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2: 27-year-old Philip Milligan was arrested Tuesday on charges of dealing in stolen property, theft, and using a communication device to facilitate a felony. Investigators say the latest case involves two high-end backpacks stolen from Bass Pro Shops and later sold to undercover detectives. Court records show Milligan's history has run the gamut from minor offenses to major property crimes. Previously, he was convicted of marijuana and drug paraphernalia, driving with a suspended license, and repeatedly driving as a habitual traffic offender. Then there were the thefts. Authorities say Milligan was charged with stealing adult diapers from Target and Tide Pods, ice cream, and Jimmy Dean sausage from Dollar General. Then came the Walmart years. Deputies say he was banned from a local store after being linked to 11 shoplifting incidents. But some of the crimes were more ambitious. Milligan was convicted of stealing Yeti coolers from work trucks after arriving on a bicycle pulling a baby carriage trailer and wearing a ski mask. In another case, he broke into a St. Vincent's Ascension Hospital construction site, making multiple trips in the middle of the night to steal thousands of dollars worth of copper piping. He is currently being held on $30,000 bond. He'll be facing a judge for the 28th time. For St. Augustine Local News, I'm Peter Killeen.
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4: Every decision I've taken has been about putting the country I love first.
5: And Keir Starmer says he'll resign as British Prime Minister, facing opposition from the public and members of his own Labour Party. He says, I will give my successor my full and unequivocal support, knowing that they will inherit a Britain that is far stronger and fairer than the one I inherited 2 years ago. Five-term Federal Reserve Chair Alan Greenspan died. He was 100.
6: Greenspan was a native New Yorker. He received his doctorate from Columbia University, was an advisor to Richard Nixon's 1968 campaign, then was chair of the Council of Economic Advisors under President Gerald Ford. President Ronald Reagan appointed him to the Federal Reserve in 1987.
5: Fox's Jenny Costello. Vice President Vance says there was some expected whining from the Iranians, but a lot of progress was made during a first round of direct peace talks in Switzerland. 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
7: These are the local voices.
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10: No law enforcement agency, hospital, Medicare will call you or email you and request financial information. 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
7: St. Augustine's local morning news. 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

0: That is Russell Dickerson with Worth Your Wild, which just so happens to be the title of his EP. And that came out back in March. And that includes also three other tracks. So you might want to give that a listen. Yeah, good. Always good hearing from Russell. Luke Combs is up next with Forever After All.
1: Good morning. Partly to mostly sunny, low to mid-90s this afternoon. Southeast winds at 5 to 15, mostly clear, 74 to 78 tonight. Sunshine, mid-90s tomorrow. Isolated showers or thunderstorms tomorrow night, middle to upper 70s. Partly sunny with spotty showers and storms, low to mid-90s Wednesday. Rainy season is here. 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This is meteorologist Russ Murley with precision weather for St. Augustine Country 106.3.
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0: Rocky Mountain Low, that's Corey Kent along with Coe Witzel. Let's do it. Let's take a trip down memory lane. We're going all the way back in history to June 22nd. Our first stop is the year 1775, and that's when the First Continental Congress was authorized. On this date, in 1870, the U.S. Department of Justice was created by Congress. And in 2004, Somewhere Over the Rainbow, famously sung by Judy Garland in The Wizard of Oz, was number one on the American Film Institute's list of top movie songs. And there you have it, this day in history. Moving forward, we'll hear from Blake Shelton.
1: Good morning. Plenty of sunshine today. Low to mid-90s this afternoon. Southeast winds at 5 to 15. Mostly clear. Middle to upper 70s tonight. Sunshine mid-90s tomorrow. Isolated showers or thunderstorms Tuesday night. Middle to upper 70s. Spotty showers and storms Wednesday. Low to mid-90s. 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This is meteorologist Russ Hurley with precision weather for St. Augustine Country 106.3.
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0: Country and She Knows It. That is Luke Bryan. If you've been following all the soccer or football games, yay, USA. They have won both of their games. So they've played two games, won both of them. And their next round is coming up on Thursday evening. They're going to be playing their third game. And the folks who are coming to America, our internationals, welcome them. Yay! So if you're visiting America because of the game, that's great. We welcome you. And this is pretty fun. A lot of tourists here in the U.S., the thing that they are going to, they're going to Buc-ee's. They're taking pictures. I've seen a lot of videos of how shocked people are when they come to America, what they were expecting and what they are getting. And they're realizing that we are nice here in America. Very nice. So they've heard some negative things about us, but we are proving all that wrong. So I'm happy to hear about that. But they are in shock over the massiveness of Buc-ee's. So I know I was too. But a lot of folks in Dallas, Fort Worth, and they're checking that out. They're actually doing like shuttle services just so folks can go and check out the gas station. So I love it. Fun. Florida Georgia Line's next with Cruz.
1: 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This week, District 4 commission candidates tell us what they think is the most pressing issue facing the county.
2: I would say the traffic.
1: Candidate Sam Williams tells us specifically what he would do to alleviate traffic.
2: I think that if we adjust the timing of the lights, we have a turn lane, but half of it mapped off with yellow lines and have more room to put cars, and we have less cars backing up in the main traffic lanes. So there's a few easy things that probably could be done to address some of these.
1: Sam Williams is Flo Grown.
2: I'm fourth generation North Floridian and moved into Ponte Vedra in 1990, but graduated from Flagler College and did 30 years at the sheriff's office in multiple positions and ranks all the way up through director of corrections.
1: Will he accept developers' money?
2: Having a website with a QR code people could donate that I don't solicit. But as of to this point, nobody has been a developer that has donated to mine, and nor am I soliciting any from developers.
1: I asked Sam Williams how he'd manage the rapid growth in St. Johns County.
2: We've got to be smart about what we allow to be developed as opposed to letting it go unchecked. And we need our infrastructure in place before we build residences.
1: For St. Augustine's Local News, I'm Liz Ryan.
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0: Fasten says the Treasury has issued a temporary 60-day general license allowing Iranian oil production and sales after the productive talks in Switzerland. Great Britain in the market for a new prime minister. Keir Starmer announces he will step down and lead until a replacement is found. America's
1: I stream online, sometimes at home, so yeah.
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0: St. Augustine Country 106.3. Concerts in the plaza have, you know, been going. We're getting into a habit of it, right? I love it. That's a great kind of habit to have on Thursdays. But Concerts in the Plaza, you can enjoy that as we also celebrate America 250 this season. And it's going on from 6 to 8, again, Thursday nights. And this time around, it's Old Time Country with J.C. Hatfield and friends. And you can get all the details you need if you head on over to citystaug.com. Go check that out. And, you know, just in case we have some questionable weather, they will be letting you know about that on the website if anything has been canceled or there's a weather delay.
1: Good morning. Partly to mostly sunny, low to mid-90s this afternoon. Southeast winds at 5 to 15, mostly clear, 74 to 78 tonight. Sunshine, mid-90s tomorrow. Isolated showers or thunderstorms tomorrow night, middle to upper 70s. Partly sunny with spotty showers and storms, low to mid-90s Wednesday. Rainy season is here. 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This is meteorologist Russ Murley with precision weather for St. Augustine Country 106.3.
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0: All My Exes. That is Lauren Alaina along with Chase Matthew. And that very song is going to be part of Lauren's new album, Stages, which will be released August 28th. And she's going to be opening for a few of Darius Rucker's shows. And then she's going to be launching her Stages tour October 1st in Milwaukee. On the way, we'll hear from Ella Langley and Morgan Wallen with I Can't Love You Anymore.
1: Plenty of sunshine today. Low to mid-90s this afternoon. Southeast winds at 5 to 15. Mostly clear. Middle to upper 70s tonight. Sunshine mid-90s tomorrow. Isolated showers or thunderstorms Tuesday night. Middle to upper 70s. Spotty showers and storms Wednesday. Low to mid-90s. 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This is meteorologist Russ Hurley with precision weather for St. Augustine Country 106.3.
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1: John Party with Boots Off. I'm Sherry Farmer, and I'm so grateful that I got to hang out with my mom and dad yesterday for Father's Day. And it was just wonderful. I really lucked out in the lottery of dads. My dad is awesome. And what I did yesterday, I got him this new like charging station so he can charge his iPhone, his watch, as well as his earbuds and his little laptop all at the same time. So really cool charger I got him, and he was thrilled about it. But more than anything, it's about spending time together, you know. But I did, speaking of time, I went through my parents' pantry. And it's amazing, again, how fast time flies. Because as we were digging through the pantry, it's like, this is outdated. This is outdated. This expired in 2022. Oh my gosh. My mom's like, no, we just bought that like last week. You know, so I'm curious to know how many things you have in your cupboard that's out of date. You're not doing it on purpose. It's just time flies so fast. And before you know it, you were doing this, you got busy doing that. And then you're like, oh my gosh, this expired back in 2022. Right? And you're like, that was just like last week, wasn't it? But yeah, food really makes you realize, and those expiration dates, how fast time goes too. Megan Maroney is next with Beautiful Things.
2: Currently to mostly sunny, low to mid 90s this afternoon. Southeast winds at 5 to 15, mostly clear, 74 to 78 tonight. Sunshine, mid 90s tomorrow. Isolated showers or thunderstorms tomorrow night, middle to upper 70s. Partly sunny with spotty showers and storms, low to mid 90s Wednesday. Rainy season is here. 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This is meteorologist Russ Murley with precision weather for St. Augustine Country 106.3.
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0: That's Dustin Lynch with Easy to Love. 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Is he easy to love?
1: I don't think I am,
2: which is kind of the song. It's a little bit of a deceiving lyric because, you know, the lyric is this heart ain't easy to love, but it feels happy, you know, and it's a great sing along, a little autobiographical, loosely based, I think, on me, about a troubadour and a guy that's kind of riding the wave of life, figuring it out.
0: I think that's something lots of us are trying to do. Figure it out. It ain't easy.
3: Plenty of sunshine today, low to mid-90s this afternoon. Southeast winds at 5 to 15, mostly clear, middle to upper 70s tonight. Sunshine, mid-90s tomorrow. Isolated showers or thunderstorms Tuesday night, middle to upper 70s. Spotty showers and storms Wednesday, low to mid-90s. 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This is meteorologist Russ Hurley with precision weather for St. Augustine Country 106.3.
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0: South of Sanity, that is Zach Topp. Happy birthday. If today is your special day, some of those celebrities you share your day with include Todd Rundgren, who is now 78. Meryl Streep turning 77 today. Lindsay Wagner, the Bionic Woman, is 77. Cyndi Lauper turning 73. Tracy Pullen, she's from Family Ties, which I the show in the 80s. She's now 66. Amy Brenneman is 62 from Judging Amy. Then you've got Carson Daly of MTV, as well as The Voice, and he's now 53. And Jay Rodriguez is 47. Happy birthday, everybody. Make it a good one. Kenny Chesney is next.
1: Fox News. I'm Chris Foster. Vice President Vance says it was a very, very good day of negotiations with Iran and Switzerland, building a good foundation for a successful final deal.
2: This is probably what we're most excited about as Americans. The Iranians have agreed to invite IAEA inspectors back into their country. That is a major milestone for the American people.
1: Iran suspended cooperation with the United Nations weapons inspectors after U.S.-Israel airstrikes last year. British Prime Minister Keir Starmer says he will resign under pressure from the public and his own Labour Party.
3: Set to take over by all accounts, Andy Burnham, the one-time popular mayor of Greater Manchester, he left and just won a parliament seat, allowing him to go for the top job, boasting, "We will make sure this transition is a positive process of renewal for our party and our country."
1: Fox's Greg Palcott. Economist Alan Greenspan died. He was 100 years old, served as Fed chair under four presidents. America's listening to Fox News.
4: 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Yeah.
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0: That is Ella Langley with Be Her. And much congratulations. Celebrity news broke out on Friday that Anne Hathaway is indeed pregnant at the age of 43. She has even confirmed it, yes, because there were some photos that were going around. I know I saw some of them on TMZ where she looked like she had a little bit of a bump. But, of course, watching the movie, The Devil Wears Prada 2, you would have never noticed, right? But, of course, you know, they film all that stuff so in advance. But anyway, pretty excited that, you know, she's going to have her third child. So she and her husband, Adam Schulman, they've been married since 2012, and they have two other sons, Jonathan Schulman, who's 10, and Jack Schulman, who is 6. So it could be another boy. Maybe it'll be a girl. That information was not shared, but just wishing her much congratulations and excitement. That's just wonderful. So Anne Hathaway going to have baby number 3. Jordan Davis is next with Turn This Truck Around.
1: Partly to mostly sunny, low to mid-90s this afternoon. Southeast winds at 5 to 15, mostly clear, 74 to 78 tonight. Sunshine, mid-90s tomorrow. Isolated showers or thunderstorms tomorrow night, middle to upper 70s. Partly sunny with spotty showers and storms, low to mid-90s Wednesday. Rainy season is here. 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This is meteorologist Russ Hurley with Precision Weather for St. Augustine Country 106.3.
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0: Chevy Silverado, that is Bailey Zimmerman, and he will be part of the cut. He made it. The CMA special, which will be airing this Thursday evening on ABC. He will be one of several who will be performing that we get to see. And oh, just in case you missed CMA Fest like I did earlier this month in Nashville, I'm so glad that their editors were able to chop all that up and give it to us for a 3-hour special. Again, that airs on Thursday on ABC, but also on Hulu the next day on June 26th on Friday. So, and they did announce the 54th CMA Fest. That's going to be happening next year, June 10th through June 13th. On the way, we'll get back to the music with Jason Aldean.
1: Plenty of sunshine today, low to mid-90s this afternoon. Southeast winds at 5 to 15, mostly clear, middle to upper 70s tonight. Sunshine, mid-90s tomorrow. Isolated showers or thunderstorms Tuesday night, middle to upper 70s. Spotty showers and storms Wednesday, low to mid-90s. 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This is meteorologist Russ Murley with precision weather for St. Augustine Country 106.3.
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0: That's still a lefty with Boston. We all knew it was going to do well at the box office over this past weekend, the opening weekend for Toy Story 5. And per Variety, it debuted the number $160 million. That's what it pulled in domestically. And the previous record was held at $131.7 million, and that was the Super Mario Galaxy movie. But yep, it has been beat. It was also the biggest debut for any of the Toy Story films. Toy Story 4 had that record at $120 million. But of course, the new one has beat it. Other movies that made it in the top three included Disclosure Day at $17 million and Obsession at $14.2 million. So let me know if you got to see Toy Story 5 over this past weekend. I would love to get your thoughts on it. We're going to get the, a favorite from Travis Tritt. It's a great day to be alive. Good to sing along with. And that's up after Sam Hunt, after the break.
1: Fox News. Chris Foster. Vice President Vance says it was a very, very good day of negotiations with Iran and Switzerland, building a good foundation for a successful final deal.
2: This is probably what we're most excited about as Americans. The Iranians have agreed to invite IAEA inspectors back into their country. That is a major milestone for the American people.
1: Iran suspended cooperation with the United Nations weapons inspectors after U.S.-Israel airstrikes last year. British Prime Minister Keir Starmer says he will resign under pressure from the public and his own Labour Party.
3: Set to take over by all accounts, Andy Burnham, the one-time popular mayor of Greater Manchester, he left and just won a parliament seat, allowing him to go for the top job, posting, "We will make sure this transition is a positive process of renewal for our party and our country."
1: Fox's Greg Palcott. Economist Alan Greenspan died. He was 100 years old, served as Fed chair under four presidents. America's listening to Fox News.
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6: I got

0: Megan Maroney with Medicine. 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
1: Partly to mostly sunny, low to mid-90s this afternoon. Southeast winds at 5 to 15, mostly clear, 74 to 78 tonight. Sunshine, mid-90s tomorrow. Isolated showers or thunderstorms tomorrow night, middle to upper 70s. Partly sunny with spotty showers and storms, low to mid-90s Wednesday. Rainy season is here. 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This is meteorologist Russ Murley with precision weather for St. Augustine Country 106.3.
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0: Guy who's going to be on the road alongside Thomas Rhett later this year, Zach John King, and Get to Drinking, his breakout single. It's good to have you along as we play great country right here for your workday. Got Luke Combs on the way in just a couple. Something special from him.
1: Plenty of sunshine today. Low to mid-90s this afternoon. Southeast winds at 5 to 15. Mostly clear. Middle to upper 70s tonight. Sunshine mid-90s tomorrow. Isolated showers or thunderstorms Tuesday night. Middle to upper 70s. Spotty showers and storms Wednesday. Low to mid-90s. 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This is meteorologist Russ Hurley with precision weather for St. Augustine Country 106.3.
2: 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With 49 gaming tables, it's Best Bet. Traffic's already tied up going in the westbound direction, coming away from Anastasia Island. On Anastasia Boulevard, going westbound, getting over Bridge of Lions toward West King Street. Another busy stretch is going to be both north and southbound on San Marco Avenue, getting between West King Street, heading up toward West Castillo. And also plan on slowing on State Route 312, both east and west, right at the Highway 1 interchange. I'm Karen Johnson with St. Augustine Local News.
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0: Toy Story 5 having a dynamic run at the weekend box office, bolstered in no small part by its soundtrack. And that song, which is part of the soundtrack, Taylor Swift, I Knew It, I Knew You. Jelly Roll, just a couple minutes from now, a song that also crossed over to the rock chart.
1: Fox News. I'm Chris Foster. Vice President Vance says it was a very, very good day of negotiations with Iran and Switzerland, building a good foundation for a successful final deal.
2: This is probably what we're most excited about as Americans. The Iranians have agreed to invite IAEA inspectors back into their country. That is a major milestone for the American people.
1: Iran suspended cooperation with the United Nations weapons inspectors after U.S.-Israel airstrikes last year. British Prime Minister Keir Starmer says he will resign under pressure from the public and his own Labour Party.
3: Set to take over by all accounts, Andy Burnham, the one-time popular mayor of Greater Manchester, he left and just won a parliament seat, allowing him to go for the top job, boasting, "We will make sure this transition is a positive process of renewal for our party and our country."
1: Fox's Greg Palcott. Economist Alan Greenspan died. He was 100 years old, served as Fed chair under four presidents. America's listening to Fox News.

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0: Direct from Denver, an artist who went viral with a song that I cannot say the title of on the radio because I'd like to stay employed. But he is now breaking through into the mainstream. Hold My Liquor from Atlas. Kane Brown, just a couple minutes away.
1: Partly to mostly sunny, low to mid-90s this afternoon. Southeast winds at 5 to 15, mostly clear, 74 to 78 tonight. Sunshine, mid-90s tomorrow. Isolated showers or thunderstorms tomorrow night, middle to upper 70s. Partly sunny with spotty showers and storms, low to mid-90s Wednesday. Rainy season is here. 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This is meteorologist Russ Murley with precision weather for St. Augustine Country 106.3.
2: 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With a state-of-the-art sports bar, it's Best Bet. Even without accidents, it's going to be a busy drive getting through the middle of St. Augustine at this hour, going in the westbound direction, getting over toward Bridge of Lions and over the bridge. Another very busy spot so far this afternoon. It's across Highway 1, both north and south, getting between West Castillo, heading down toward West King Street. If you're going to be traveling across State Route 312, both east and west is crowded between Highway 1 and State Route 207. I'm Karen Johnson with St. Augustine Local News.
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1: Plenty of sunshine today, low to mid-90s this afternoon. Southeast winds at 5 to 15, mostly clear, middle to upper 70s tonight. Sunshine, mid-90s tomorrow. Isolated showers or thunderstorms Tuesday night, middle to upper 70s. Spotty showers and storms Wednesday, low to mid-90s. 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This is meteorologist Russ Hurley with precision weather for St. Augustine Country 106.3.
2: Traffic is brought to you by Best Bet. Over 40,000 square feet of games and a state-of-the-art sports bar. It's a pretty rough drive right now on sections of Highway 1, both north and south, right at Highway 16. It's also going to be rough both north and southbound, right at San Carlos, getting all the way down towards Sebastian Avenue. Another rough spot at the moment, it's across San Marco, both north and south, coming away from Hippolyta Street, getting down toward West King Street. For the moment, Bridge of Lions, both east and west, is clear. I'm Karen Johnson with St. Augustine Local News.
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0: collaborations very much in style right now. We've got buddy duets, couples duets, and even more than duets. In this case, a group project from Hardy and Friends. That is MacArthur. Latest one from Kenny Chesney on the way in a couple, and we'll hear from Chase Rice with One We Know and Love.
1: Partly to mostly sunny, low to mid-90s this afternoon. Southeast winds at 5 to 15, mostly clear, 74 to 78 tonight. Sunshine, mid-90s tomorrow. Isolated showers or thunderstorms tomorrow night, middle to upper 70s. Partly sunny with spotty showers and storms, low to mid-90s Wednesday. Rainy season is here. 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This is meteorologist Russ Murley with precision weather for St. Augustine Country 106.3.
2: 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With a state-of-the-art sports bar, it's Best Bet. Even without accidents, it's going to be a busy drive getting through the middle of St. Augustine at this hour, going in the westbound direction, getting over toward Bridge of Lions and over the bridge. Another very busy spot so far this afternoon. It's across Highway 1, both north and south, getting between West Castillo, heading down toward West King Street. If you're going to be traveling across State Route 312, both east and west is crowded between Highway 1 and State Route 207. I'm Karen Johnson with St. Augustine Local News.
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0: Hate How You Look. That is the latest one from Josh Ross as we play Great Country and Nothing But For You. Justin Moore on the way. Song about making sure the important things in life don't go unsaid and undone, because you never know how much sand is left in the proverbial hourglass. Play that song from Justin Moore in a couple, and a crossover smash from Lady A.
1: Plenty of sunshine today, low to mid-90s this afternoon. Southeast winds at 5 to 15, mostly clear, middle to upper 70s tonight. Sunshine, mid-90s tomorrow. Isolated showers or thunderstorms Tuesday night, middle to upper 70s. Spotty showers and storms Wednesday, low to mid-90s. 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This is meteorologist Russ Murley with precision weather for St. Augustine Country 106.3.
2: 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With a state-of-the-art sports bar, it's Best Bet. Traffic is still slow on the Bridge of Lions coming across westbound. Heavy traffic on Ponce de Leon on the approach to the river. State Road 16 remains slow near 95. State Road 312, a little bit slow in spots. State Road 207, heavy near 95. I'm Lisa Ruttman for St. Augustine Local News.
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1: Fox News, I'm Tom Rigotti. Vice President J.D. Vance is returning to the U.S. following high-level negotiations with Iranian officials in Switzerland this weekend. Vance emphasizing that technical talks will continue as both sides work toward a permanent peace agreement.
2: A very productive 36 hours. We're going to have to keep working it.
1: In a concrete move toward implementing the interim deal, the Treasury Department waived sanctions on the sale of Iranian crude oil through August 21st. Minnesota Congresswoman Ilhan Omar is facing renewed scrutiny over her finances following a series of significant amendments to her financial disclosure forms. Fox's Mark Meredith reports.
3: The Congresswoman sparked an investigation after a 2024 filing showed she and her husband claimed assets between $6 and $30 million, mostly through her husband's businesses. It was a massive rise in wealth.
1: Omar's 2025 report shows a large reduction in net worth. 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

Florida Georgia Line reunion, a thing. Tyler Hubbard, solo right there with Land. Thank you for coming on by here as we play the best country for you. The boys from Parmalee, North Carolina, USA.

0: on the way, you know who we're talking about, and Ella Langley, too.
1: Partly to mostly sunny, low to mid-90s this afternoon. Southeast winds at 5 to 15, mostly clear, 74 to 78 tonight. Sunshine, mid-90s tomorrow. Isolated showers or thunderstorms tomorrow night, middle to upper 70s. Partly sunny with spotty showers and storms, low to mid-90s Wednesday. Rainy season is here. Now is the time to give Killian's Gutters and Screens a call for gutter repairs and installations. 386-445-4910 or killiansguttersandscreens.com. This is meteorologist Russ Hurley with precision weather for St. Augustine Country 106.3.
2: 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Over 40,000 square feet of fun, it's Best Bet. We're doing pretty well out there. Some heavy traffic now along State Road 312. Still pretty slow on Ponce de Leon on the approach to the river. Looking pretty good along the Bridge of Lions. Heavy traffic, State Road 16 near 95 and through Roll Golf Village. 95 doing well. I'm Lisa Ruckman for St. Augustine Local News.
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1: I must confess, I'm surprised we haven't had a song about this particular problem sooner. 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
2: Mainly clear skies through the night, a warm night. Temperatures mid to upper 70s. Starting out the day Tuesday, we'll push into the mid 90s for the afternoon, a mainly sunny sky. A couple of isolated showers may flare up through the evening, very limited still. Tuesday nights, low mid to upper 70s again. And Wednesday, mainly sunny. A couple of afternoon showers and snows, more likely Wednesday. And again Thursday, highs staying in the mid 90s. 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I'm meteorologist Phil Spivak with Precision Weather on St. Augustine Country 106.3.
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0: a flag waver for traditional country music and waving that flag very proudly, Zach Top at his South of Sanity. His album, Ain't Doing This for My Health. Corey Kent, Co Wetzel, about to link up here in just a couple, and we'll hear from the surfing cowboy, Gary Allen.
1: Plenty of warmth over the next few days. Not too many showers overnight, nor Tuesday. Mainly clear sky. Temperatures through the night in the mid-70s and mid-90s on Tuesday. Could be some upper 70s through the night. Again, Tuesday, mid to upper 70s. Just a chance of a passing shower mainly in the evening, Tuesday night. Wednesday afternoon, though, better chance for some showers. The high in the low to mid-90s. Thursday as well, mostly sunny. Afternoon storms likely. Rainy season is here. 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

0: 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I'm meteorologist Phil Spivak with Precision Weather on St. Augustine Country 106.3.
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0: That is an interesting collaboration, to be sure. One that crosses genre lines with abandon and makes it sound really good. Lainey Wilson working with John Mayer right there. Phone, Keys, Wallet. Chris Jansen standing by in just a couple. And we'll hear from Kane Brown with a song inspired by his wife.
1: Mainly clear sky through the night, a warm night. Temperatures mid to upper 70s. Starting out the day Tuesday, we'll push into the mid-90s for the afternoon. A mainly sunny sky. A couple of isolated showers may flare up through the evening. Very limited still. Tuesday nights, low, mid to upper 70s again. And Wednesday, mainly sunny. A couple of afternoon showers and snows more likely Wednesday. And again Thursday, highs staying in the mid-90s. 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I'm meteorologist Phil Spivak with Precision Weather on St. Augustine Country 106.3.
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3: St. Augustine's local morning news. 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

0: style. Got one from George Burns with Luke Bryan on the way, plus Dylan Marlowe and Dylan Scott. I'm Steve Brewer. Make it a great one.
1: Plenty of warmth over the next few days. Not too many showers overnight, nor Tuesday. Mainly clear sky. Temperatures through the night in the mid-70s and mid-90s on Tuesday. Could be some upper 70s through the night. Again, Tuesday, mid to upper 70s. Just a chance of a passing shower, mainly in the evening, Tuesday night. Wednesday afternoon, though, better chance for some showers. The high in the low to mid-90s. Thursday as well, mostly sunny. Afternoon storms likely. Rainy season is here. 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I'm meteorologist Phil Spivak with Precision Weather on St. Augustine Country 106.3.
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